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8: The Valley's three-day weather. For Wednesday, mainly cloudy, possible showers in the morning and early afternoon, then a few showers beginning in the afternoon with the risk of a thunderstorm. A high of 24 with the humidex expected to reach 31. Wednesday night, cloudy periods, 60% chance of showers with a low of 16. Thursday, a mix of sun and cloud, slight chance of showers with a high of 24. Friday, cloudy and a high of 25. 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
4: weather. Here's the Valley's three-day weather. For Wednesday, mainly cloudy, possible showers in the morning and early afternoon, then a few showers beginning in the afternoon with the risk of a thunderstorm. A high of 24 with the humidex expected to reach 31. Wednesday night, cloudy periods, 60% chance of showers with a low of 16. Thursday, a mix of sun and cloud, slight chance of showers with a high of 24. Friday, cloudy and a high of 25. I'm Cindy Klein with Pembroke and Petawawa's breaking and local news.

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7: weather. Here's the Valley's three-day weather. For Wednesday, mainly cloudy, possible showers in the morning and early afternoon, then a few showers beginning in the afternoon with the risk of a thunderstorm. A high of 24 with the humidex expected to reach 31. Wednesday night, cloudy periods, 60% chance of showers with a low of 16. Thursday, a mix of sun and cloud, slight chance of showers with a high of 24. Friday, cloudy and a high of 25. I'm Cindy Klein with Pembroke and Petawawa's breaking and local news.

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6: Here's the Valley's 3-day weather. For Wednesday, mainly cloudy, possible showers in the morning and early afternoon, then a few showers beginning in the afternoon with the risk of a thunderstorm. A high of 24 with the humidex expected to reach 31. Wednesday night, cloudy periods, 60% chance of showers with a low of 16. Thursday, a mix of sun and cloud, slight chance of showers with a high of 24. Friday, cloudy and a high of 25. I'm Cindy Klein with Pembroke and Petawawa's breaking and local news.

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2: Hey, good morning, and welcome back. It is Chris with you, halfway through our week now. And here's some things you could talk about around the water cooler today. This Lake Ontario business, kind of getting on my nerves. How about you? For the record, MapQuest says they're leaving it as Lake Ontario. Thank you so much. Not sure if you heard this yesterday from the soccer world, but after the recent death of his father, Lionel Messi, the Argentine soccer superstar, announced his retirement from Argentina's national team after nearly 2 decades and 6 World Cups. Uh-oh, Jim Thornton, the longtime announcer of Wheel of Fortune, has been suspended by Sony Pictures TV Studios because of some allegations about him. The face of the new fall Tommy Hilfiger collection, none other than Travis Kelce. And the dog he and Taylor Swift share, a Samoyed named Wendy. Just ahead of the release of her 10th studio album, Miley Cyrus has announced a name change. From now on, she wants to be known just as Miley. I like that. NBC has officially renewed American Ninja Warrior for both season 19 and 20 following the conclusion of its 18th season. A jury has found Dwayne Keffy D. Davis guilty of first-degree murder in the 1996 killing of rapper Tupac Shakur. It's been a year since the Sphere in Las Vegas started sharing their Wizard of Oz experience. Well, now they're taking it up a couple of notches by adding apple scent, garden fragrances, animatronic winged monkeys, and fireworks to the experience. Oprah's book club has turned 30 years old, in case you were wondering. Maggie McGraw, the 28-year-old, the middle daughter of Tim McGraw and Faith Hill, has announced her engagement to boyfriend James Rubin. Your nose is about to get really confused. Febreze has launched a new line of Dunkin'-themed air fresheners available exclusively at Walmart, including the scents Strawberry Frosted Donut, Cinnamon Roll, and Vanilla Latte. And Mel Gibson is apologizing for apparently mocking an American Sign Language interpreter during a Fan Expo Canada event in Toronto. More to come on your Wednesday.
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8: Here's the Valley's three-day weather. For Wednesday, mainly cloudy, possible showers in the morning and early afternoon, then a few showers beginning in the afternoon with the risk of a thunderstorm. A high of 24 with the humidity.

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1: Good morning. I'm John Brenner. Showers today with the risk of a thunderstorm, the high in the mid-20s with Humidex in the low 30s. Here's what's happening in Pembroke and Petawawa. Students across Renfrew County are back in school, and some may have early season jitters. Renfrew County District School Board CEO Kristen Neamy says parents should reassure children those feelings are normal.
2: So first and foremost, it's really important that families validate their children's feelings if they're feeling worried or anxious about going back to school.
1: Neamy says another strategy is to practice some daily routines.
2: For example, walking to school. Walking to the school bus. Those would be some examples of parts of the day that could be practiced ahead of time.
1: While routine can take some time getting used to, with practice comes confidence. While Petawawa is preparing to join Ontario's e-scooter pilot program, the devices are not permitted locally yet, and the town notes it's receiving complaints about young riders and their practices, while the municipality begins putting together a bylaw. Large household item collections coming up in Petawawa, Pembroke, and the Laurentian Valley. You can put items out starting Sunday, September 13th, with collection September 14th through 18th on regular collection days. Items need to be sorted into four piles: scrap metal, Freon appliances, large household goods, and electronics. Things like tires, construction material, wood, hazardous waste, and garbage bags will not be collected. After 9 this morning, get the full local news rundown sent straight to your email. 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In MyFM Sports, in CCHL preseason play, the Royals won in Brockville last night. Pembroke defeated the Braves 4-1. Double trouble for the Blue Jays in their quest for a wildcard playoff berth. Toronto dropped a peg by losing 6-1 to the Guardians in Cleveland. Friday in the CFL, Montreal will host British Columbia. I'm John Brenner with the news that keeps you connected to where you live. Pembroke and Petawawa's three-day weather is next.
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1: 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The high 24, 32 Humidex. Fog patches developing before tomorrow morning. The overnight low 15. Mainly cloudy tomorrow. Thursday's high 25, 30 Humidex. Cloudy and 25 on Friday. Right now it's 15.

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1: Good morning, I'm Richard Evans. Time for What's Good in the Valley, where we catch up with local newsmakers and people doing interesting things in the community.
2: Yes, this Thursday at the MyFM Center will in fact be Renfrew's first rodeo, emphasis on the road.
3: And we have a few from the town of Renfrew driving, as well as several other local drivers from the county and surrounding municipalities. Right now we have about 35 to 40 drivers expected to compete in the competition.
2: Some of the best municipal equipment operators from across the region will be in town to take on the Renfrew County Road Supervisors Association's Truck Safety Rodeo this Thursday. They'll have to maneuver through an obstacle course that Renfrew's Director of Engineering and Asset Management, Andrea Bishop, says will put the skills they use all year round in the spotlight.
3: They're working with these vehicles in tight spaces around infrastructure, traffic, and in all weather conditions. So this competition gives them an opportunity to showcase the precision and control required to do their work safely.
2: Visitors are welcome to bring a chair or blanket to Mattaway Park to watch the action as it takes over one of the arena's parking lots on Thursday.
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8: Showers today and this evening with the risk of a thunderstorm, the high 24, 32 Humidex. Fog patches developing before tomorrow morning, the overnight low 15. Mainly cloudy tomorrow, Thursday's high 25, 30 Humidex. Cloudy and 25 on Friday. Right now it's 15.

0: Jamie and Lorena, 104.9 MyFM. Here's what's happening in Pembroke Petawawa.
1: Good morning, I'm Richard Evans. Here's what's coming up in the Upper Ottawa Valley over the next 48 hours. It's everything you need to know.
2: The first week of September is off and running, but there are still plenty of ways to slow things down and spend some time in the community. 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Just click the 48 in the news feed. I'm Steve Berard, and that's what's happening around town.
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6: Showers today and this evening with the risk of a thunderstorm. The high 24, 32 Humidex. Fog patches developing before tomorrow morning. The overnight low 15. Mainly cloudy tomorrow. Thursday's high 25, 30 Humidex. Cloudy and 25 on Friday. Right now it's 15.

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1: Good morning, I'm John Brenner. Today's high in the mid-20s with Humidex in the low 30s, showers and the risk of a thunderstorm. Here's what's happening in Pembroke and Petawawa. Pembroke Street West between Victoria and Albert Streets will be closed starting at 6 tomorrow night for sewer service repairs. The closure is expected to remain in place until 11 Friday morning. Emergency vehicles and local traffic will have access. Follow construction signs, expect delays, and use alternate routes if you can. There's large item waste collection this month in Petawawa, Pembroke, and the Laurentian Valley. You can begin hauling things to the curb Sunday, September 13th. Acceptable items include furniture, mattresses, carpets, large plastic household items, and electronics. Refrigerators, freezers, and other Freon appliances are accepted, but the doors and lids must be removed. Items need to be sorted properly. It's back to school week, and Catholic Board Superintendent Heidi Fraser says student anxiety is normal.
2: Whether you're entering kindergarten, transitioning to high school, or even just moving up a grade, new environments bring natural uncertainty. So focus on one step at a time. And remember that your teachers, educational assistants, and principals are there to help you feel safe and comfortable.
1: As a parent or guardian, listening to and taking a child's concerns seriously is important. 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In my FM sports, in Royals preseason hockey, Pembroke won on the road last night, defeating the Braves 4-1 in Brockville. A tough night for the Blue Jays in Cleveland. Toronto needed a win to improve their chances of securing a wildcard playoff berth, but lost 6-1 to the Guardians. 1 week from today, the Patriots and Seahawks open the NFL season when they play the league's first game in Seattle. I'm John Brenner with the news that keeps you connected to where you live. Pembroke and Petawawa. Wawa's three-day weather is next.
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1: Showers today and this evening with the risk of a thunderstorm. The high 24, 32 Humidex. Fog patches developing before tomorrow morning. The overnight low 15. Mainly cloudy tomorrow. Thursday's high 25, 30 Humidex. Cloudy and 25 on Friday. Right now it's 15.

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1: Good morning, I'm Richard Evans. Time for What's Good in the Valley, where we catch up with local newsmakers and people doing interesting things in the community.
2: Renfrew will host some of the best municipal plow and truck drivers for the first time as they vie to represent the region later this month.
3: It's a really exciting thing for Renfrew to host this, you know, especially even just being at the MyFM Center. It's a great opportunity to showcase professionalism, skill, and safety-focused approach of our municipal equipment operators.
2: Renfrew's Director of Engineering and Asset Management, Andrea Bishop, welcomes spectators to Mattaway Park on Thursday as the Renfrew County Road Supervisors Association Safety Truck Rodeo takes place. Competitors will navigate a challenging obstacle course that she says will showcase the training and expertise the community relies on all year round.
3: Our municipal equipment operators are essential to maintaining roads. A lot of that is done in the winter, clearing snow and managing infrastructure. And in the winter, a lot of their work is done before most of us are even awake. We would notice if they were not on the road. So it's a nice way to show their skills and what they're actually up to in the day-to-day.
2: The event will close off a large portion of the parking lot adjacent to the Mattaway Park Ball Diamonds, but the other lots will remain open for arena users.
1: Pembroke's three-day weather is next.
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8: Showers today and this evening with the risk of a thunderstorm. The high 24, 32 Humidex. Fog patches developing before tomorrow morning, the overnight low 15. Mainly cloudy tomorrow, Thursday's high 25, 30 Humidex. Cloudy and 25 on Friday. Right now it's 16 degrees.

0: 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Here's what's happening in Pembroke, Petawawa.
1: Good morning, I'm Richard Evans. Here's what's coming up in the Upper Ottawa Valley over the next 48 hours. It's everything you need to know.
2: The next 48 hours have a nice mix of family activities, community connection, and a couple of ways to enjoy the outdoors before summer really gives way to fall. 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Music Healing Veterans brings folk and rock to Waterfront Live, while Skylight Drive-In offers a double feature later in the evening. 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Just click the 48 in the news feed. I'm Steve Berard, and that's what's happening around town.
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7: Showers today and this evening with the risk of a thunderstorm. The high 24, 32 Humidex. Fog patches developing before tomorrow morning. The overnight low 15. Mainly cloudy tomorrow. Thursday's high 25, 30 Humidex. Cloudy and 25 on Friday. Right now it's 16 degrees.

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1: Good morning. I'm John Brenner. Showers today with the risk of a thunderstorm, the high in the mid-20s with Humidex in the low 30s. Here's what's happening in Pembroke and Petawawa. Between 9:30 and 2 today, Bell Street in Pembroke will be closed at Angus Campbell Drive to through traffic because of paving. Expect delays, respect the posted construction signage, and find an alternate route if you can. Students across Renfrew County are back in school, and some may have early season jitters. Renfrew County District School Board CEO Kristen Neamy says parents should reassure children those feelings are normal.
2: So first and foremost, it's really important that families validate their children's feelings if they're feeling worried or anxious about going back to school.
1: Neamy says another strategy is to practice some daily routines. While routine can take some time getting used to, with practice comes confidence. While Petawawa is preparing to join Ontario's e-scooter pilot program, the devices are not permitted locally yet, and the town notes it's receiving complaints about young riders and their practices, while the municipality begins putting together a bylaw. Large household item collections coming up in Petawawa, Pembroke, and the Laurentian Valley. You can put items out starting Sunday, September 13th, with collections September 14th through 18th on regular collection days. Items need to be sorted into four piles: scrap metal, Freon appliances, large household goods, and electronics. Things like tires, construction material, wood, hazardous waste, and garbage bags will not be collected. After 9 this morning, get the full local news rundown sent straight to your email. Sign up at pembroketoday.ca. In MyFM Sports, in CCHL preseason play, the Royals won in Brockville last night. Pembroke defeated the Braves 4-1. Double trouble for the Blue Jays in their quest for a wildcard playoff berth. Toronto dropped a peg by losing 6-1 to the Guardians in Cleveland. Friday in the CFL, Montreal will host British Columbia. I'm John Brenner with the news that keeps you connected to where you live. Pembroke and Petawawa's three-day weather is next.
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1: Showers today and this evening with the risk of a thunderstorm. The high 24, 32 Humidex. Fog patches developing before tomorrow morning. The overnight low 15. Mainly cloudy tomorrow. Thursday's high 25, 30 Humidex. Cloudy and 25 on Friday. Right now it's 16 degrees.

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1: Good morning, I'm Richard Evans. Time for What's Good in the Valley, where we catch up with local newsmakers and people doing interesting things in the community.
2: Yes, this Thursday at the MyFM Center will in fact be Renfrew's first rodeo, emphasis on the road.
3: And we have a few from the town of Renfrew driving, as well as several other local drivers from the county and surrounding municipalities. Right now we have about 35 to 40 drivers expected to compete in the competition.
2: Some of the best municipal equipment operators from across the region will be in town to take on the Renfrew County Road Supervisors Association's Truck Safety Rodeo this Thursday. They'll have to maneuver through an obstacle course that Renfrew's Director of Engineering and Asset Management, Andrea Bishop, says will put the skills they use all year round in the spotlight.
3: They're working with these vehicles in tight spaces around infrastructure, traffic, and in all weather conditions. So this competition gives them an opportunity to showcase the precision and control required to do their work safely.
2: Visitors are welcome to bring a chair or blanket to Mattaway Park to watch the action as it takes over one of the arena's parking lots on Thursday.
1: Pembroke's three-day weather is next.
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9: Showers today and this evening with the risk of a thunderstorm, the high 24, 32 Humidex. Fog patches developing before tomorrow morning, the overnight low 15. Tomorrow, mainly cloudy, Thursday's high 25, 30 Humidex. Cloudy on Friday, the high 25. Right now, it's 17.

0: with Jamie and Lorena, 104.9 MyFM. Here's what's happening in Pembroke, Petawawa.
1: Good morning, I'm Richard Evans. Here's what's coming up in the Upper Ottawa Valley over the next 48 hours. It's everything you need to know.
2: The first week of September is off and running, but there are still plenty of ways to slow things down and spend some time in the community. 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Then Wednesday night, Waterfront Live brings Bernadette Kelly to the Riverwalk Amphitheater for a free variety performance. 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You can get all the details on these events and more at pembroketoday.ca. Just click the 48 in the news feed. I'm Steve Berard, and that's what's happening around town.
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8: Showers today and this evening with the risk of a thunderstorm. The high 24, 32 Humidex. Fog patch is developing before tomorrow morning. The overnight low 15. Tomorrow, mainly cloudy. Thursday's high 25, 30 Humidex. Cloudy on Friday, the high 25. Right now, it's 17.

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1: Good morning. I'm John Brenner. Today's high in the mid-20s with Humidex in the low 30s, showers and the risk of a thunderstorm. Here's what's happening in Pembroke and Petawawa. With the exception of emergency vehicles, Bell Street in Pembroke will be closed at Angus Drive starting at 9:30 this morning for paving. Work's expected to continue until 2 this afternoon. If Bell Street is part of your commute today, expect delays or find an alternate route. Pembroke Street West between Victoria and Albert Streets will be closed starting at 6 tomorrow night for sewer service repairs. The closure is expected to remain in place until 11 Friday morning. There's large item waste collection this month in Petawawa, Pembroke, and the Laurentian Valley. You can begin hauling things to the curb Sunday, September 13th. 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It's back to school week, and Catholic Board Superintendent Heidi Fraser says student anxiety is normal.
2: Whether you're entering kindergarten, transitioning to high school, or even just moving up a grade, new environments bring natural uncertainty. 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
1: As a parent or guardian, listening to and taking a child's concerns seriously is important. 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In MyFM Sports, in Royals preseason hockey, Pembroke won on the road last night, defeating the Braves 4-1 in Brockville. A tough night for the Blue Jays in Cleveland. Toronto needed a win to improve their chances of securing a wildcard playoff berth, but lost 6-1 to the Guardians. 1 week from today, the Patriots and Seahawks open the NFL season when they play the league's first game in Seattle. I'm John Brenner, with the news that keeps you connected to where you live. Pembroke and Petawawa. Wawa's three-day weather is next.
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1: Showers today and this evening with the risk of a thunderstorm. The high 24, 32 Humidex. Fog patches developing before tomorrow morning. The overnight low 15. Tomorrow, mainly cloudy. Thursday's high 25, 30 Humidex. Cloudy on Friday, the high 25. Right now it's 17.

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1: Good morning, I'm Richard Evans. Time for What's Good in the Valley, where we catch up with local newsmakers and people doing interesting things in the community.
2: Renfrew will host some of the best municipal plow and truck drivers for the first time as they vie to represent the region later this month.
3: It's a really exciting thing for Renfrew to host this, you know, especially even just being at the MyFM Center. It's a great opportunity to showcase professionalism, skill, and safety-focused approach of our municipal equipment operators.
2: Renfrew's Director of Engineering and Asset Management, Andrea Bishop, welcome spectators to Mattaway Park on Thursday as the Renfrew County Road Supervisors Association Safety Truck Rodeo takes place. Competitors will navigate a challenging obstacle course that she says will showcase the training and expertise the community relies on all year round.
3: Our municipal equipment operators are essential to maintaining roads. A lot of that is done in the winter, clearing snow and managing infrastructure. And in the winter, a lot of their work is done before most of us are even awake. We would notice if they were not on the road. So it's a nice way to show their skills and what they're actually up to in the day-to-day.
2: The event will close off a large portion of the parking lot adjacent to the Mattaway Park Ball Diamonds, but the other lots will remain open for arena users.
1: Pembroke's three-day weather is next.
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8: Showers today and this evening with the risk of a thunderstorm. The high 24, 32 Humidex. Fog patches developing before tomorrow morning. The overnight low 15. Tomorrow, mainly cloudy. Thursday's high 25, 30 Humidex. Cloudy on Friday, the high 25. Right now, it's 17.

0: 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Here's what's happening in Pembroke Petawawa.
1: Good morning, I'm Richard Evans. Here's what's coming up in the Upper Ottawa Valley over the next 48 hours. It's everything you need to know.
2: The next 48 hours have a nice mix of family activities, community connection, and a couple of ways to enjoy the outdoors before summer really gives way to fall. 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Music Healing Veterans brings folk and rock to Waterfront Live, while Skylight Drive-In offers a double feature later in the evening. 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Just click the 48 in the news feed. I'm Steve Berard, and that's what's happening around town.
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7: Showers today and this evening with the risk of a thunderstorm. The high 24, 32 Humidex. Fog patches developing before tomorrow morning. The overnight low 15. Tomorrow, mainly cloudy. Thursday's high 25, 30 Humidex. Cloudy on Friday, the high 25. Right now, it's 17.

My FM in the morning, Jamie Lorena, to those kids going back to school this morning. I know on the Quebec side in French-speaking schools, last week was your big week, and a lot of the province waiting until the Tuesday after Labor Day, but our school boards here in Renfrew County, both the Catholic and the public, deciding to go back today, September 2nd. So to those parents that just witnessed the drop-off or the school bus arriving, yeah, we're back into the swing of things. I know the routine's always welcome, right? But there's emotions with whatever grade the kids were going into. It's another year older. It's good to get them back, though, challenging their brains again. Summer's always great, but the routine of school, always welcomed by most. So, Mom, Dad, hope everybody's doing well with the first day of school. Be always exciting to hear how the day went when they get back off the bus. Weird being this early, though, right? I have no memory of going back before Labor Day. My entire childhood, it was always that Tuesday after Labor Day because the Renfrew Fair, right? That was always the week of school going back, watching the Renfrew Fair get set up, going to the Renfrew Fair. Now we're leading into the Shawville Fair weekend, which is still

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0: away from Nickelback on MyFM on a Wednesday morning, halfway through to a weekend, not just a weekend, a long weekend. It's Adam Weeks here with you. And what to do with a long weekend? Well, you could pack up and head down to Las Vegas to the Sphere. You know, that giant, massive dome with the immersive experiences. They had U2 there and Fish, the Backstreet Boys. You've got Metallica coming up at the Sphere. And regularly, they run the Wizard of Oz. Just a full 360-degree immersive experience. They drop little soft apples in the scene with the apple tree. There's all kinds of little things to make it more and more realistic when you watch this at the Sphere. And they started this a year ago, but they're taking it up a couple of notches now. They're adding apple scent, garden fragrances, animatronic winged monkeys, and fireworks to the experience. So, if you head down to the Sphere to catch the Wizard of Oz, you will be fully immersed. And then you can hit the slots, get up the next day, and see Metallica at the Sphere. There's something for everybody down there. Now, up here, we've got lots to talk about today. I heard Jamie and Lorena talking backpacks for back to school. We'll get into that. The return of compact discs, a helium shortage, and more. All coming up on MyFM, and another MyFM music mix coming up with Whitney Houston on deck.
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16: Thanks, Amanda. 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
1: 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I'm John Brenner. 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
1: Showers today and this evening with the risk of a thunderstorm. The high 24, 32 Humidex. Fog patches developing before tomorrow morning. The overnight low 15. Mainly cloudy tomorrow. Thursday's high 25, 30 Humidex. Cloudy and 25 on Friday. 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

0: Music from Sheriff on MyFM on the Wednesday before the long weekend, Labor Day weekend coming up. Jamie and Lorena this morning talking about getting new backpacks every year for school. Lorena said every year at the beginning of the season, she'd get a brand new backpack. Jamie does not remember that. I would say my backpack was replaced when it needed to be. I don't think it was an annual thing. Lunchboxes, on the other hand, I had some great lunchboxes. I had a Pee-wee's Playhouse lunchbox. I had a Transformers lunchbox. And back-to-school clothes, also always branded back then. I don't know if it's just because my mom bought all my stuff at Giant Tiger or if it was the style at the time, but I feel like every pair of jogging pants had Batman or Mario Brothers on them. Every t-shirt was Ghostbusters or Transformers, and I think I am the result, the direct result of that, because I'm still into all that stuff. As a quote-unquote adult, I still have a Star Wars lunchbox, and you know what? I'm just about ready to start using it. I know I'll get looks, but it's going to be a lot of fun. And if you've got any birthday parties coming up for the kids around the back-to-school times, you might see less balloons. Apparently, Qatar supplies around a third of the world's helium. And of course, with a little war going on over there, the production network has upended that supply. So places like Dollar Tree are losing $15 million in sales because of the helium shortage. You may get a new backpack or a new lunchbox, but you won't see a whole lot of helium balloons this year.
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7: 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Next thing you know, we'll have 8-track players in our cars once again. Stick around.
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0: Daniel Powder and Bad Day on MyFM. It's Wednesday. It's halfway to a long weekend, the Labor Day weekend, coming right up at Adam Weeks here. I'm a guy with records. I've got a good record collection. Full stereo with the dual tape deck. Doesn't get a lot of use. Five-disc CD changer and the record player. And a lot of people have been collecting records. It's been big for years now. It's really come back, that physical media. But CD revenue just jumped 58.6% in the first half of this year, 2026. That's $171 million in CD sales in America alone. Vinyl sold more, but it didn't grow anywhere near as much as CD revenue did. And they're saying that K-pop's collectible packaging and multiple album variants drove a lot of that CD surge. But sales rose even without those K-pop titles. Are you using CDs, compact discs, vinyl, or even cassettes? I know some people who buy and sell cassette tapes. Now, I haven't gone down that road, though I do have some tapes kicking around. But the problem with cassette tapes is they degrade. You lose quality over time. Those tapes break down. CDs, not so much. If you don't scratch them, they'll be fine. And of course, they're publishing tons of new vinyl all the time. What's your method? Frankly, for me, between radio and LPs, vinyl records, I'm not that interested in going back to CDs, and I can't stand streaming services. So I'm all good. Now, we've got some great music on the way. Speaking of radio and vinyl, Tina Turner with What's Love Got to Do With It on deck, and we'll take a look at what's going on in just a minute, heading towards the long weekend on MyFM.
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1: 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I'm John Brenner. 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
1: Showers today and this evening with the risk of a thunderstorm. The high 24, 32 Humidex. Fog patches developing before tomorrow morning. The overnight low 15. Mainly cloudy tomorrow. Thursday's high 25, 30 Humidex. Cloudy and 25 on Friday. My

0: Pembroke Petawawa's 104.9 and My FM. We're calling all the Tom Waits fans out there. We've got Songs from a Drunken Piano coming up at the Festival Hall on Isabella Street in Pembroke on Saturday, September 12th, 7 p.m. to 11 p.m. It's a reimagining of the music of Tom Waits. 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
0: Lots of tunes still to come this hour here on MyFM. Adam Week's done for the day. Back tomorrow on a Thursday, one day closer to the long weekend. And coming up, of course, at noon, we'll take a look at news, sports, and weather heading over to the MyFM news desk on your Wednesday.

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1: Good afternoon. Make sure you pack an umbrella if you're heading out today because the skies are cloudy and there is a high chance of showers and risk of a thunderstorm. I'm Steve Berard. Here's what's happening in Pembroke and Petawawa. Students across Renfrew County headed back to class today for the start of a new school year. School board officials say it's normal for students to feel nervous, especially with new routines or major transitions. RCDSB CEO Kristen Neamy says parents should reassure their kids that those feelings are normal.
2: So first and foremost, it's really important that families validate their children's feelings. If they're feeling worried or anxious about going back to school, there are things that might be worrying children about that big transition.
1: Neamy also suggests asking children about strategies that have helped them deal with anxiety before.
2: Another strategy would be to practice or actually walk through some of the routines or parts of the day. So for example, walking to school, walking to the school bus. Those would be some examples of parts of the day that could be practiced ahead of time.
1: Neamy and the rest of her team wish students a positive start to the new school year. Drivers in Pembroke are being advised of an overnight road closure this week. Pembroke Street West between Victoria and Albert Streets will be closed starting at 6 Thursday evening for sewer service repairs. The closure is expected to remain in place until 11 Friday morning. Emergency vehicles and local traffic will still be allowed through. Drivers should follow construction signs, expect delays, and use alternate routes where possible. KI Canada is donating $5,000 to the Pembroke Regional Hospital Foundation through its employee-led KI Cares charitable giving program. The money will support the foundation's Together We Care campaign, which is raising funds for priority medical equipment and technology at Pembroke Regional Hospital. Foundation Executive Director Roger Martin says partnerships like this help make sure the hospital has the equipment needed to provide quality care close to home. In sports, in Major League Baseball, Cleveland beat Toronto 6-1. Toronto sits now 2.5 games back of the final wildcard spot in the American League. In golf news, Canadians Corey Connors and Nick Taylor were selected to the international team for the President's Cup later this month at Medina. Neither Connors nor Taylor automatically qualified as one of the top six players, but were chosen by international team captain Jeff Ogilvie Tuesday evening. And in the NHL, the New Jersey Devils have acquired Luke Evangelista in a trade with the Nashville Predators. New Jersey sent a conditional first-round pick and its own second rounder in 2028 to Nashville for the 24-year-old forward. I'm Steve Berard with the news that keeps you connected to where you live. The Valley's 3-day weather is next.
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1: My cloudy today with showers through the afternoon, a risk of a thunderstorm, and a high of 24, feeling as warm as 32 with the humidity. The showers are expected to continue through the evening as the storm risk also persists, with some fog rolling in before morning and a low of 15. The fog will dissipate tomorrow morning for a mainly cloudy day with a high of 25 and humidex of 30. Friday, a mix of sun and clouds with a high of 25. Saturday, a mix of sun and clouds with a high of 24.
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0: 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Do you get road rage easily? This is something that apparently a lot of people say contributes to their road rage. 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What do you think that answer is? 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
15: 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Drivers should also be prepared to yield to student pedestrians and cyclists now that school is back in session.
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0: Thanks, Amanda. It's Emily. Don't forget the Robbie Dean Center Radio Bingo, hosted by MyFM, is every Wednesday at 7 o'clock. 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

0: 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It is Emily. We are taking a look and seeing what 24% of people say this contributes to road rage. Well, some of the answers on our text line, traffic jams, being cut off, tailgating, running late, feeling disrespected, fatigue. 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Well, I will reveal the answer coming up. 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
13: Cloudy today with showers through the afternoon, a risk of a thunderstorm, and a high of 24, feeling as warm as 32 with the humidity. The showers are expected to continue through the evening as the storm risk also persists, with some fog rolling in before morning and a low of 15. The fog will dissipate tomorrow morning for a mainly cloudy day with a high of 25 and humidex of 30. Friday, a mix of sun and clouds with a high of 25. Saturday, a mix of sun and clouds with a high of 24.

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1: 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We'll talk some more coming up after one. Right now, it's Kelly Clarkson. Yeah.

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0: Maya fam, it's Emily. Alex Warren, you know him as the guy that sings Ordinary. Well, he has a brand new album out that is called Wild Child, and his wife is actually on his marketing team. So Cover is responsible for all sorts of shenanigans, making him do all kinds of videos to promote his album, from dumping tons of water on him, making him get thrown into a ceiling, also him running into a fence. Then, when he searched his name on TikTok, he now looks like a little princess fairy. All in the sake of selling albums, and it's working because everyone's talking about it, and now everyone wants to listen to his album. So now, does that make you want to go listen to Wild Child with Alex Warren? I know I do.
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9: 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Severe thunderstorm warnings, humidity alerts, air quality, hail warnings, you'll get it all with MyFM Local Weather Alert. 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
2: Thanks, Amanda. 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

0: An Eastern Ontario resident with family in Nepal says loved ones are safe following devastating floods and mudslides that have killed over 1,000 people and left thousands missing. Taysom says that damaged roads, bridges, and limited rescue equipment have made the disaster response difficult. She thanked Canadians for helping Nepal and urged people to put humanity before politics or religion. The memory of Kendall Smith Trim will once again bring the community together next weekend as the annual Caring for Kids CHEO fundraiser returns September 12th at the Upper Pontiac Sports Complex. The event runs from 8 p.m. to 1 a.m., raising funds in Kendall's memory and supporting children and families connected to CHEO. I'm Steve Berard. Everything that matters in Pembroke and Petawawa, you'll hear it here on 104.9 MyFM. 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
4: Cloudy today with showers through the afternoon, a risk of a thunderstorm, and a high of 24, feeling as warm as 32 with the humidity. The showers are expected to continue through the evening as the storm risk also persists, with some fog rolling in before morning and a low of 15. The fog will dissipate tomorrow morning for a mainly cloudy day with a high of 25 and humidex of 30. Friday, a mix of sun and clouds with a high of 25. Saturday, a mix of sun and clouds with a high of 24. My-

0: FM, it's Emily. Well, this morning, Jamie and Lorena were talking about whether or not you got backpack every year, got brand new supplies every year for school. And I wanted to get through some texts that we got today, too. One saying, I never had a backpack. I had a lunchbox with a thermos and used the same one through public school years. But those were not cool and started brown bagging my lunch. If my jeans still fit, I'd look half decent then, but they were fine. I did get haircuts, but only a trim because my long hair was in style. This is not because my parents had a hard up for money, just the way it was. Carolyn saying that her son uses the same school supplies until they're falling apart, but her daughter needs everything new every year. It's about the fashion. And someone else saying it wasn't a backpack, but they looked forward to the first day lunch for elementary school. And did you get new supplies every year? Let me know. 855-WIN-MY-FM.
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0: Coming up on MyFM, we have a bit of a serious topic to talk about, but it's great to know what resources we have available here in Canada. So we'll chat about that coming up after 2 o'clock.

0: of you. My FM, you're at work and at home station. September is upon us. And in September, one of the awareness months this month is Suicide Prevention Month. Now, this is a serious topic, but it's something that we have to talk about because there's still a stigma around this, including that there is a fast rate happening in our country with 13 people passing away from suicide every day. Men are actually dying by suicide three times the rate of women, and it's the second leading cause of death among young youth and young adults ages 15 to 34. So here are some resources that you should know about. Now here in Canada, we have 988. It's that simple. You can call or text 988, and it is 24 hours a day, 7 days a week, and it's available in English and French. It's free crisis support from trained responders. Again, remember this number, 988. There's also the kids' help phone, which you can text 686868. That is 686868 for the kids' crisis text line. Hopefully those resources spread it around, and hopefully someone around you may need it, so you never know. So make sure you spread around. 988 and 686868 are the numbers to remember. Share with a friend, and just know you're never alone.
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1: An Eastern Ontario resident with family in Nepal says loved ones are safe following devastating floods and mudslides that have killed over 1,000 people and left thousands missing. Taysom said that damaged roads, bridges, and limited rescue equipment have made the disaster response difficult. She thanked Canadians for helping Nepal and urged people to put humanity before politics or religion. The memory of Kendall Smith Trim will once again bring the community together next weekend as the annual Caring for Kids CHEO fundraiser returns September 12th at the Upper Pontiac Sports Complex. The event runs from 8 p.m. to 1 a.m., raising funds in Kendall's memory and supporting children and families connected to CHEO. I'm Steve Berard. 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
1: Cloudy today with showers through the afternoon, a risk of a thunderstorm, and a high of 24, feeling as warm as 32 with the humidity. The showers are expected to continue through the evening as the storm risk also persists, with some fog rolling in before morning in the low of 15. The fog will dissipate tomorrow morning for a mainly cloudy day with a high of 25 and humidex of 30. Friday, a mix of sun and clouds with a high of 25. Saturday, a mix of sun and clouds with a high of 24.

0: FM, Rokpetawawa's 104.9 MyFM. It is Emily. There is a large item collection set for our area coming up here in Pembroke Petawawa, Laurentian Valley. And the pickup is scheduled for September 14th to 18th on regular collection days. So whatever day your garbage gets picked up, make sure those items are out at your curb if you want to get those collected. We have a list of items as well at our website because there are some that are not actually a part of large item pickup. So be sure to go find that at our website, pembroketoday.ca.
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1: 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Severe thunderstorm warnings, humidity alerts, air quality, hail warnings, you'll get it all with MyFM local weather alert. 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
8: Thanks, Amanda. 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
1: An Eastern Ontario resident with family in Nepal says loved ones are safe following devastating floods and mudslides that have killed over 1,000 people and left thousands missing. Taysom said that damaged roads, bridges, and limited rescue equipment have made the disaster response difficult. She thanked Canadians for helping Nepal and urged people to put humanity before politics or religion. The memory of Kendall Smith Trim will once again bring the community together next weekend as the annual Caring for Kids CHEO fundraiser returns September 12th at the Upper Pontiac Sports Complex. The event runs from 8 p.m. to 1 a.m., raising funds in Kendall's memory and supporting children and families connected to CHEO. I'm Steve Berard. 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
1: Cloudy today with showers through the afternoon, a risk of a thunderstorm, and a high of 24, feeling as warm as 32 with the humidity. The showers are expected to continue through the evening as the storm risk also persists, with some fog rolling in before morning and a low of 15. The fog will dissipate tomorrow morning for a mainly cloudy day with a high of 25 and humidex of 30. Friday, a mix of sun and clouds with a high of 25. Saturday, a mix of sun and clouds with a high of 24.

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1: 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Coming up next hour, we're going to be talking about things that happen for the very first time and things that are happening for the umpteenth time but are still very important. That's all coming up next hour in My FM. But first, Dua Lipa, Dance the Night. 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

0: Here's what's happening in Pembroke Petawawa.
1: Good afternoon. A yellow severe thunderstorm watch is in effect, so make sure you have your umbrella if you have to go out tonight. I'm Steve Berard. Here's what's happening in and around the Ottawa Valley. August temperatures across the valley were close to normal, but it was a much wetter month than usual. Environment and Climate Change Canada says the region received between 175 and 200% of its normal rainfall for the month of August. Ottawa, the closest city with detailed data in the report, received 142 millimeters or 180% of its usual amount, while temperatures averaged about 0.3 degrees below normal. The agency also highlighted the August 12th storm, which brought strong winds, fallen trees, and flooding in some areas. KI Canada is donating $5,000 to the Pembroke Regional Hospital Foundation through its employee-led KI Cares charitable giving program. The money will support the foundation's Together We Care campaign, which is raising funds for priority medical equipment and technology at Pembroke Regional Hospital. Foundation Executive Director Roger Martin says partnerships like this help make sure the hospital has the equipment needed to provide quality care close to home. The new school year got underway today for students in Renfrew County's public and Catholic schools. School officials say parents can help ease back-to-school anxiety by listening to their children and taking their concerns seriously. Catholic Board Superintendent Heidi Fraser says anxiety is a normal part of major transitions.
2: Whether you're entering kindergarten, transitioning to high school, or even just moving up a grade, new environments bring natural uncertainty. And so focus on one step at a time. And remember that your teachers, educational assistants, and principals are there to help you feel safe and comfortable.
1: Fraser says parents should listen before jumping in with solutions and reach out to their child's school if they need help.
2: If your child does have some very specific worries, open communication with the classroom teacher or principal allows us to put supportive steps in place, sometimes even before the school doors open.
1: Both the public and Catholic boards are hoping students have a safe and successful start to the school year. In sports, in Major League Baseball, Cleveland beat Toronto 6-1. Toronto now sits 2.5 games back of the final wildcard spot in the American League. In golf news, Canadians Corey Connors and Nick Taylor were selected to the international team for the President's Cup later this month at Medina. Neither Connors nor Taylor automatically qualified as one of the top six players, but were chosen by international team captain Jeff Ogilvie Tuesday evening. And in the NHL, the New Jersey Devils have acquired Luke Evangelista in a trade with the Nashville Predators. New Jersey sent a conditional first-round pick and its own second-rounder in 2028 to Nashville for the 24-year-old forward. I'm Steve Berard with the news that keeps you connected to where you live. The Valley's three-day weather is next.
3: What's for dinner?

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2: Yellow severe thunderstorm watch is in effect, saying conditions are favorable for the development of severe thunderstorms that could produce strong wind gusts, large hail, and heavy rain. That watch is expected to last throughout the evening. Expect showers throughout the night with a risk of a thunderstorm, fog rolling in before morning, and a low of 16. A mix of sun and clouds tomorrow with some afternoon showers as the fog dissipates in the morning. High of 25, feeling like 30 with the humidity. Friday, a mix of sun and clouds with a high of 25. Saturday, a mix of sun and clouds, high of 24. My

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0: My Fam in the Afternoon. It's Wendy and Keith. And Keith, you just dropped off your kids. First day of school. How did it go? How do you feel?
1: Good. You know, they were both pretty good. I got one in first grade, one in junior kindergarten, and they was harder the first time around because, you know, the older one didn't have any big brother or sister there to kind of like guide them in. But my daughter is the younger one, and she like saw her brother go in, and then she just right after with her big giant backpack that's like just about the same size as her waddling into the school. It's very adorable, but yeah, she didn't even look back once. So super easy.
0: And how do you feel? Like, what are you going to do with the rest of your day? Like, you have a whole day to yourself? Like, how does one manage that?
1: Well, looking at the time right now, I'll be picking them up very soon. So that is what I've done with it. This.
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10: My FM weather. A yellow severe thunderstorm watch is in effect, saying conditions are favorable for the development of severe thunderstorms that could produce strong wind gusts, large hail, and heavy rain. That watch is expected to last throughout the evening. Expect showers throughout the night with a risk of a thunderstorm, fog rolling in before morning, and a low of 16. A mix of sun and clouds tomorrow with some afternoon showers as the fog dissipates in the morning. High of 25, feeling like 30 with the humidity. Friday, a mix of sun and clouds with a high of 25. Saturday, a mix of sun and clouds, high of 24.

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1: 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Once stopped, drivers must not proceed until the red lights have stopped flashing or the bus begins to move. Drivers should also be prepared to yield to student pedestrians and cyclists now that school is back in session.
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1: My Fam in the Afternoon, it's Wendy and Keith. Coming up next hour, Keith fills us in on a love story that we've been wanting to know all the details about.
2: Yes, it's been on everybody's minds, but we finally know what's going on. We'll get to that next hour on MyFM.

0: 5 o'clock. Here's what's happening in Pembroke Petawawa.
1: Good afternoon. A yellow severe thunderstorm watch is in effect, so make sure you have your umbrella if you have to go out tonight. I'm Steve Berard. Here's what's happening in and around the Ottawa Valley. A local company is helping support healthcare in the Ottawa Valley. KI Canada has donated $5,000 to the Pembroke Regional Hospital Foundation through its KI Cares program. The contribution will go towards the foundation's Together We Care campaign and the purchase of priority medical equipment and technology. The donation was coordinated by KI Canada General Manager Sean Cybulski, who worked with the company's charitable giving committee. Students across Renfrew County returned to classes today for the start of a new school year. School board officials say it's normal for students to feel nervous, especially with new routines or major transitions. RCDSB CEO Kristen Neamy says parents should reassure their kids that those feelings are normal.
2: So first and foremost, it's really important that families validate their children's feelings. If they're feeling worried or anxious about going back to school, there are things that might be worrying children about that big transition.
1: Neamy also suggests asking children about strategies that have helped them deal with anxiety in the past.
2: Another strategy would be to practice or actually walk through some of the routines or parts of the day. So, for example, walking to school, walking to the school bus. Those would be some examples of parts of the day that could be practiced ahead of time.
1: Neamy and the rest of her team wish students a positive start to the new school year. Looking for some fall fun in Petawawa? The Heritage Village is hosting Pumpkin People from October 16th through the 18th. The historic site will be filled with creative pumpkin displays with self-guided tours available Friday and Sunday. Saturday brings family activities during the day, then things get a little spooky at night with werewolves in the village. Players will investigate clues and try to figure out which family is secretly made up of werewolves. In sports, in Major League Baseball, Cleveland beat Toronto 6-1. Toronto now sits 2.5 games back of the final wildcard spot in the American League. In golf news, Canadians Corey Connors and Nick Taylor were selected to the international team for the President's Cup later this month at Medina. Neither Connors nor Taylor automatically qualified as one of the top six players, but were chosen by international team captain Jeff Ogilvy Tuesday evening. And in the NHL, the New Jersey Devils have acquired Luke Evangelista in a trade with the Nashville Predators. New Jersey sent a conditional first-round pick and its own second-rounder in 2028 to Nashville for the 24-year-old forward. I'm Steve Berard with the news that keeps you connected to where you live. The Valley's three-day weather is next.
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5: The S&P TSX Composite Index was up 266 points at 36,092. In New York, the Dow Jones Industrial Average was up 295 points at 53,061. The S&P 500 Index was up 35 points at 7,667, while the NASDAQ Composite was up 118 points at 26,218. The Canadian dollar traded for 72.07 cents U.S. compared to 72.26 cents U.S. on Tuesday. The crude oil contract was up 53 cents at $90.75 per barrel, and the gold contract was up $39.10 at $4,435.50 an ounce. 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
1: A yellow severe thunderstorm watch is in effect, and conditions are favorable for the development of severe thunderstorms that could produce strong wind gusts, large hail, and heavy rain. That watch is expected to last throughout the evening. Expect showers throughout the night with a risk of a thunderstorm, fog rolling in before morning, and a low of 16. A mix of sun and clouds tomorrow with some afternoon showers as the fog dissipates in the morning. High of 25, feeling like 30 with the humidity. Friday, a mix of sun and clouds with a high of 25. Saturday, a mix of sun and clouds, high of 24. 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
3: Well, maybe it's a little fear. The last couple of days have been pretty easy, like softballs, and I feel like now you're like gearing up, like you got like a fastball.
0: We're getting hard, bud. 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Dissonant?
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0: I said harder. 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
0: impossible.
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0: Did you cheat?
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11: 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Once stopped, drivers must not proceed until the red lights have stopped flashing or the bus begins to move. Drivers should also be prepared to yield to student pedestrians and cyclists now that school is back in session.
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0: 95M in the afternoon. It's Wendy and Keith. You know what I'm so curious about?
1: What's that?
0: How did Justin Trudeau and Katy Perry happen? Because they're from two totally different worlds. I know they're both famous, but two totally different worlds. Mm-hmm. How did politics and, like, pop, like, how did that collide?
1: Interesting you should ask that, Wendy, because Katy Perry, in an interview with People Mag, finally unveiled, like, why and how they got together. So, obviously, she was married to Orlando Bloom. That kind of fell apart during her last tour, like, right in the middle of it. So, she said that, yeah, she was, you know, just kind of hurting a little bit, but then, and I quote, her angels showed up.
0: Wow.
1: So, yeah, she was a tour stop in Montreal. He must have reached out. They went for dinner, and things kind of, you know, progressed from there. And then they just have kind of been on and official since, like, October last year, which is wild that it's been almost a year now.
0: Yeah.
1: That they've been together. But then he just is showing up. And what's her quote here? He is super healing. He's heart-centered. And I think that's why we align, and I'm so grateful.
0: I remember those first photos of them in the Montreal restaurant. I remember that, and people were like, wait a second. And that's kind of when things...
1: Hold up.
0: But also to know that that was, like, one of their first breaks is, like together, or dates, I should say. Like, that's, like, wild.
1: Yeah, and people have been on this right from the start.
0: Yeah, right from the start. And, like, he slid in. He saw her and was like, hello, and, like, slid right in. And, like, just shows, go for your dreams. If you have a dream, go for it.
1: Absolutely.
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14: weather. A yellow severe thunderstorm watch is in effect, saying conditions are favorable for the development of severe thunderstorms that could produce strong wind gusts, large hail, and heavy rain. That watch is expected to last throughout the evening. Expect showers throughout the night with a risk of a thunderstorm, fog rolling in before morning, and a low of 16. A mix of sun and clouds tomorrow with some afternoon showers as the fog dissipates in the morning. High of 25, feeling like 30 with the humidity. Friday, a mix of sun and clouds with a high of 25. Saturday, a mix of sun and clouds, high of 24. My

0: MyFam in the afternoon. It's Wendy and Keith. We just heard Sean Desmond and Jamie Fine, Body, which, speaking of Canadian national treasures, Alanis Morissette.
1: Yes. She just coming off that big Daisy Chain Festival with like her and fellow Canadian treasure Sarah McLachlan and all those other incredible female artists, has... Well, she's kind of laid the smackdown on her tour manager, who is a nasty woman by the sound of it. Because this is all like in the courts now. But just yesterday, Alanis Morissette filed a lawsuit against her tour manager because she claims that she was trying to extort her. So I guess they were over in the UK. And when they were there, the tour manager, I guess, maybe got caught with some drugs, and she tried to make Alanis claim that it was her that took the drugs, or that was like trying to smuggle the drugs or whatever. And it, for somehow she thought it would be a good idea to try and like sucker Alanis into a 15-year employment contract. And then, like, that's, no.
0: There's a lot going on there,
1: There is so much going on.
0: So first off, the drugs, it's horrible, but the only reason I could think that she would do that is because Alanis is famous and in her mind, she'll get off with an easier sentence. Is that what we're thinking? Is that where she's going with that?
1: Yeah. So I guess she thought Alanis would have some sway maybe and they wouldn't charge her if she said they were hers, but.
0: That's horrible.
1: Yes, very terrible. So yeah, so the 15-year contract thing, with raises and bonuses also in there.
0: So she's really after her bag there, like really wants the money.
1: Like, absolutely. And then, so Alanis said, no, yeah, we're not going to do that. And apparently also, the tour manager lied to her in the first place because she had been arrested on charges before.
0: Oh.
1: Yeah, like a long time ago. And then also messed up like booking for hotels on Alanis's last tour that cost her like $70,000.
0: Wow, that's quite the difference.
1: Which means, like, how many hotels is, like, $70,000 worth of mistakes?
0: Yeah, so like she's just, like, keeping the money herself and being like, ooh, I messed up.
1: I don't even know what's going on here. But, yeah, sounds like, well, I mean, maybe she might have fudged on her resume a little bit.
0: I was going to say, to not, like, that's a small thing to leave out. Minor detail.
1: I've maybe lied about one or two things on a resume, but, like, that seems a bit extreme.
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4: MyFM in the afternoon. 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But before we do, got to say a happy 62nd birthday to Canadian legend, one Mr. Keanu Reeves.
5: Yes. 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

0: Here's what's happening in Pembroke Petawawa.
1: Good afternoon. A yellow severe thunderstorm watch is in effect, so make sure you have your umbrella if you have to go out tonight. I'm Steve Berard. Here's what's happening in and around the Ottawa Valley. August temperatures across the valley were close to normal, but it was a much wetter month than usual. Environment and Climate Change Canada says the region received between 175 and 200% of its normal rainfall for the month of August. Ottawa, the closest city with detailed data in the report, received 142 millimeters or 180% of its usual amount, while temperatures averaged about 0.3 degrees below normal. The agency also highlighted the August 12th storm, which brought strong winds, fallen trees, and flooding in some areas. KI Canada is donating $5,000 to the Pembroke Regional Hospital Foundation through its employee-led KI Cares charitable giving program. The money will support the foundation's Together We Care campaign, which is raising funds for priority medical equipment and technology at Pembroke Regional Hospital. Foundation Executive Director Roger Martin says partnerships like this help make sure the hospital has the equipment needed to provide quality care close to home. The new school year got underway today for students in Renfrew County's public and Catholic schools. School officials say parents can help ease back-to-school anxiety by listening to their children and taking their concerns seriously. Catholic Board Superintendent Heidi Fraser says anxiety is a normal part of major transitions.
2: Whether you're entering kindergarten, transitioning to high school, or even just moving up a grade, new environments bring natural uncertainty. And so focus on one step at a time. And remember that your teachers, educational assistants, and principals are there to help you feel safe and comfortable.
1: Fraser says parents should listen before jumping in with solutions and reach out to their child's school if they need help.
2: If your child does have some very specific worries, open communication with the classroom teacher or principal allows us to put supportive steps in place, sometimes even before the school doors open.
1: Both the public and Catholic boards are hoping students have a safe and successful start to the school year. In sports, in Major League Baseball, Cleveland beat Toronto 6-1. Toronto now sits 2.5 games back of the final wildcard spot in the American League. In golf news, Canadians Corey Connors and Nick Taylor were selected to the international team for the President's Cup later this month at Medina. Neither Connors nor Taylor automatically qualified as one of the top 6 players, but were chosen by international team captain Jeff Ogilvie Tuesday evening. And in the NHL, the New Jersey Devils have acquired Luke Evangelista in a trade with the Nashville Predators. New Jersey sent a conditional first-round pick and its own second-rounder in 2028 to Nashville for the 24-year-old forward. I'm Steve Berard with the news that keeps you connected to where you live. The Valley's three-day weather is next.
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1: A yellow severe thunderstorm watch is in effect, saying conditions are favorable for the development of severe thunderstorms that could produce strong wind gusts, large hail, and heavy rain. That watch is expected to last throughout the evening. Expect showers throughout the night with a risk of a thunderstorm, fog rolling in before morning, and a low of 16. A mix of sun and clouds tomorrow with some afternoon showers as the fog dissipates in the morning. High of 25, feeling like 30 with the humidity. Friday, a mix of sun and clouds with a high of 25. Saturday, a mix of sun and clouds, high of 24. My air.

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2: Thanks, Amanda. Hey, it is Emily. 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
7: A yellow severe thunderstorm watch is in effect, and conditions are favorable for the development of severe thunderstorms that could produce strong wind gusts, large hail, and heavy rain. That watch is expected to last throughout the evening. Expect showers throughout the night with a risk of a thunderstorm, fog rolling in before morning, and a low of 16. A mix of sun and clouds tomorrow with some afternoon showers as the fog dissipates in the morning. High of 25, feeling like 30 with the humidity. Friday, a mix of sun and clouds with a high of 25. Saturday, a mix of sun and clouds, high of 24.

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Welcome to MyFM Radio Bingo. Thanks to all our players. The funds raised tonight will support the Robbie Dean Family Counseling Center. 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By playing bingo, you're helping our community. Thank you. Good luck. Let's play bingo.

I'm your host, Ben. Before we do start the rules and regulation for the show, I just want to mention we have a bit of a giveaway going on today. So we are giving away 2x2 tickets, kind of like we did with the monster trucks, as far as the amount of tickets are concerned, the amount of winners. So here's what is going on, specifically what we're giving away. We've got this great show called Songs from a Drunken Piano. Here's the pitch. What happens when songs of Tom Watts stumble into a piano bar after midnight? Well, apparently it's Songs from a Drunken Piano, featuring three singers and a wide variety of musical instruments, including the kitchen sink. I misread that. But no, it's going to be a powerful reimagining of the music of the legendary Tom Watts. This is going on September 12th at 7 p.m. at Festival Hall in Pembroke. Tickets are just $44, but again, you've got a chance to score some tonight. So we're looking for two winners. We're going to pick two winners, and all you have to do is type the word Watts into our text line. So W-A-I-T-S. Into our text line, and then we will be able to, you know, make a draw at the end of the show. So that's 1-855-946-6936, 1-855-WIN-MY-FM. Okay, so let's get to those rules and regulations, shall we? So all games will be, as usually, played on the same card. Game one will be one line or the four corners for a prize of $300. Game number two, two full lines for a prize of $500. Game three, two full cards, a full card game for a price of $1,000. And game number four, runner-up for a full card gets a prize of $200. Successful bingo winners must call one of our three phone numbers, 1-855-WIN-MY-FM. That's 1-855-946-6936, 613-432-6936, or 613-735-6936. Now, no phone number is faster than the other, and you must say bingo to be connected to one of our volunteers. Once a bingo is declared closed, no other bingos can be claimed for that game. All bingos will be verified. You must hold on to the entire card until you receive your prize. You must email a photo of the front and back of your card, and if you don't have access to an email account, you're just going to have to go to the Robbie Dean Center. These rules will be explained to you over the phone. Prizes can be picked up by appointment only, or they'll be mailed directly to you. Email radiobingo@mbcmedia.ca if you have any questions. Must be 18 years or older to play. MyFM will not provide refunds on purchase cards. License number M717766. Now, in the event that there is more than one winner in a game, the Potter Prize for said game will be split amongst the winners. And in the event, luckily not happening tonight because I think the weather system has passed us, but in the event of a power outage or other technical failure at the MyFM studio, that night's game will be suspended until the following week and continued on the same cards from the last ball drawn. MyFM is not responsible for local power outages, other technical failures at the studio or at players' locations, telephone issues, and we're not responsible for internet broadcasts. We always recommend players have a battery-powered radio or alternate radio source available using the 96.1 FM if you're in the Renfrew or Armprior area, or 104.9 FM if you're in the Pembroke-Petawawa area to be playing the bingo, because that way there, honestly, you get through a lot faster. Bit of a lag when it comes to the stream. Now, before we do start game number one, I'd like to thank our card sponsor, Furniture King in Pembroke. Now, let's move on to game number one. We're playing one line or the four corners for a prize of $300, and our first number is, under the O, 75. Oh, 75.

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0: under the G, 56. G56. And it looks like we've got a winner. We'll be right back.
1: 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Thank you again. Lorena and I will be back in to kick off your morning tomorrow morning.
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0: ready, let's get back to MyFM Radio Bingo and find our next winner. It could be you.
1: And we are back, ladies and gentlemen. We've got two winners on game number one. So congratulations to Jennifer from Pembroke, who purchased her card at Brewhams. And we have also got Sylvia from Chalk River, who purchased her card at Brewhams as well. So congratulations to our two winners. We still have a little bit of time left on the clock. I do want to remind people, I am still looking for some winners, some people to text in. If you're interested in seeing a very cool show, it's going to be coming to Festival Hall in Pembroke. Tom Watts, basically his music. We got songs from A Drunken Piano featuring three singers and a wide variety of musical instruments. And it describes itself as including the kitchen sink, so you can expect anything, some really fun exotic instruments. It's going to be a powerful reimagining of the music of the legendary Tom Watts. If you're interested in that, so show on Saturday, September 12th at 7 p.m. at Festival Hall. Please, you can send me a text, WAITS, that's Watts, to 1-855-WIN-MYFM. Going to get to a shout-out or two now before we do continue. So we've got a shout-out to my lovely ladies and my lifelong wife, my Diane and Denise, are in my life. Lovely ladies in my life. I can read, I swear. Sorry, distracted by this. I want to restart that shout-out because it didn't come out right. So hello to two lovely ladies in my life, Diane and Denise. Good luck. That's enough from you. I don't know if something's wrong with my thing here. Hey, it's just going crazy. Okay. So this is going to go to sleep now. And I'm going to reset my whole little device here. I've got a little Android device I usually use for this, and for some reason, it has just gone crazy on me, so hopefully I get that back up and running fixed. I do apologize about that. Okay, if that's the worst technical problems we're having tonight, we should be fine. Big shout-out to tonight to Gigi, Karen, Katrina, and everyone at Beam Hill from Bill and Linda. So there you have it, ladies and gentlemen. Also, if you want to send a shout-out, it's 1-855-946-6936. Let's move on now to game number two. And again, congratulations to our two winners on game number one. So game number two, we are playing two lines for a prize of $500. And our next number, under the G, 54. G 54.

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O, 73. 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I, 24. Under the N, 44. 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

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I, 23. Under the N, 43. N, 43. Under the N, 31. N, 31. Under the I, 22. I, 22.

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N, 38. Under the N, 33. N, 33.

0: And we're still in the middle of game number two, $500 for two lines. And our next number, under the N, 37. N, 37. Under the O, 67. O, 67. Under the N, 40. N, 40. And it looks like we might have a winner. We'll be right back.
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5: 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Together, we can make this year safe, positive, and inspiring. I'm Billy Deno, MPP for Renfrew-Nipissing Pembroke, wishing everyone in our community a wonderful back-to-school season.
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0: ready, let's get back to MyFM Radio Bingo and find our next winner. It could be you.
1: And we are back, ladies and gentlemen. We've got three winners on game number two. So congratulations to Scott and Armprior, who purchased his card at the Antrim Truck Stop. Also, congratulations to Road from Eganville, who purchased his card at the Golden Lake Variety. And Brenda, congratulations. She's from Pembroke, and she purchased her card at the Brahms Dairy. All right, so if you do think you've got a winning card, please give us a call, let us know. Now, I think it's a good opportunity to get to some shout-outs while we are waiting for this countdown clock to run down its time. So we've got about 35 seconds left. So a huge shout-out to Don and the Black Bay Road crew. Best of luck tonight. Got another shout-out here. Good luck to everyone tonight. Also, good luck to all the children for the new year of school. Please, everyone, everybody, watch them big yellow school bus keepers and keep them safe. That's from Beam Hill. Just so important to actually do that. That's so cool that he actually mentions that. Shout out to Roger playing bingo for himself from his loving wife. Good luck, honey. Let's see, you got a shout out tonight here. Oh, I think we did. Is that a bit of a... Yeah, shout out tonight. Happy 26th anniversary to my wonderful husband, Rob. Thanks for the past 35 years. Love, Glenda. There you go, ladies and gentlemen, with that. Game number two is officially over, so it's time to get to the Big Bucks game. We've got a full card game ahead of us. Again, congratulations to our three winners of the last game number two. So, yes, game number three, full card, $1,000 on the line, and our next number, still in the same card, of course, under the O, 62. Oh, 62.

Under the G, 57. G, 57.

under the B. 10. B. 10. Under the O, 68. O, 68.

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O, 65. Under the G, 47.

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G, 59. 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I, 17.

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O, 63. Under the O, 71. O, 71.

under the O, 74. O, 74. Under the G, 46. G, 46. Under the O, 69.

And we're still in the middle of game number three, playing for a full card, $1,000. And our next number, under the N, 35.

0: by
1: 25. Under the G, 49. 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

Under the B, 14. 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

under the N, 42. N, 42. Under the N, 36. 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

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N, 34.

We're still in the middle of game number three, playing for a full card for $1,000. But before we continue, I'd like to get some of these shout-outs out of the way, because we've got quite a few of them tonight, actually. So shout-out from Darwin to my fellow campers at Smith Bay Campsite in Lake Dawg. Good luck, and I'll try not to win again. I don't think that's the aim of this game, but, you know, I think we can have two winners in a row. We have got, let's see. Oh, go Blue Jays, 6-0. This was back at 7:12, so about a half hour ago, so maybe an update would be great. Top of the second against Cleveland, so yes, go Jays, go. That's awesome when they win. Shout out to Belaine Bilodeau on his 49th birthday today. Honestly, that's awesome. Bladeau. I don't know, I might be mispronouncing that. I do apologize, but yeah. Shout out to you, man. Shout out to Bonnie Bowes. And if you'd like to send me a shout out, I got a few more to get to. We're going to do it a bit later on. Please, 1-855-946-6936. Let's jump right back into the game now, shall we? So our next number, still playing, of course, game number three, full card, $1,000. Our next number, under the B, 4. B4.

Under the eye, 26. I, 26.

Under the G, 58. G, 58. And with that, ladies and gentlemen, 50 numbers have been called so far, so it's time for the 50 ball recap. And today it's brought to you by, well, what happens when the songs of Tom Waits stumble into a piano bar after midnight. Sounds like sort of a joke there, but apparently it's songs from a drunken piano. Good punchline. This is a great show that's coming to Festival Hall on September 12th, featuring three singers and a wide variety of musical instruments, including a kitchen sink. This is a powerful reimagining of the music of the legendary Tom Waits. So join in Saturday, September 12th at 7 p.m. at Festival Hall in Pembroke for an unforgettable evening of haunting melodies and tragic lyrics. Tickets are just $44 and available now at festivalhall.ca. Songs from a Drunken Piano, September 12th, 7 p.m., Festival Hall, Pembroke. Now, I still want to mention that we are giving away tickets. We've got 2x2 tickets, so we're giving 2 pairs of 2 tickets. All you need to do is text me the word Waits, that's W-A-I-T-S, to 1-855-946-6936. That's 1-855-WIN-MY-FM. We're going to be making the draw between games 3 and 4, and then we're going to be announcing the winners at the end of the bingo. All right, so let's get to that 50-ball recap. Under the B, we have 4. 6, 7, 8, 10, 14. Under the I, we have 17, 20, 22, 23, 24, 25, 26, 27, 29, and 30. Under the N, we have 31, 32, 33, 34, 35, 36, 37, 38, 40, 42, 43, and 44. Under the G, we have 46, 47, 49, 50, 52, 54, 56, 57, 58, and 59. Under the O, we have 62, 63, 65, 66, 67, 68, 69, 71, 72, 73, 74, and 75. And that was your 50 ball recap. Now, we are still in the middle of game number 3, playing for a full card worth $1,000. And our next number, under the B, 11. B, 11. Under the B, 3.

under the eye, 21. 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Under the N, 39. 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Under the I, 18. I, 18.

I-28. Under the B, 5. 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Under the B, 9. 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

0: B1. And it looks like we may have a winner. We'll be right back.
1: It's Jamie from MyFM in the Morning, along with Lorena. We'll be back in tomorrow morning, and we know how much bingo means to the Robbie Dean Family Counseling Center. 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We also love to hear how much bingo means to you. And for those that reach out, maybe this is your weekly visit with a loved one, a friend, a family member. I know bingo, Radio Bingo, always reminds me of my late grandmother, affectionately known as Nanny C. She played each and every week, and it always brings a smile to my face. So whatever it means to you, make sure you let us know. And again, can't stress enough how much it means to the Robbie Dean Family Counseling Center. So thank you for supporting.
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0: we're ready. Let's get back to MyFM Radio Bingo and find our next winner. It could be you.
1: And it looks like we've got three winners on game number three, but if you weren't able to get in, we still have a minute left on the clock, so please feel free to give us a call. 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